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1: I'm Casper. Appreciate you making us a part of your Sunday night. 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

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And tonight we're talking about something you bought online. You saw it on social media. You thought it looked cool. You bought it. Then you completely regretted it afterwards. You're not alone. Somebody

0: 102.1 WDRM, Huntsville's number one for new country. I'm Casper. Clay, thank you for having us on. We're finding out what you bought online. You saw it on social media. You thought it looked cool, but then you regretted it. What'd you buy?
1: It was one of those, like, face masks that has a cartoon character on the front of it. Oh. As soon as I put it on, skin burns.
0: Oh, no, that's no good at all. Hopefully you got your money back after that. I think the cartoon on it, though, should have been a red flag. You shouldn't have bought that in the

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Huntsville's number one for new country, 102.1 WDRM. I'm Casper, and tonight we're talking about something you bought because you saw it on social media, you thought it looked cool, but then you bought it, and you regretted it immediately. Got more of your answers coming up in less than 10 minutes.

0: 1021 WDRM, Huntsville's number one for new country. And tonight we're finding out what you bought after seeing it on social media that you immediately regretted afterwards. Amanda, what you bought?
1: It was a water pick, I think. like the water tooth flosser thing. It's awful.
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1: And there's a story out of Washington State about someone that got pulled over speeding, but there's so much more to the story. I got to share this with you. It's coming up here in less than 10 minutes.

0: 1021 WDRM, Huntsville's number one for new country. It's Casper. Thank you for listening. Hope you had a great weekend. Someone that is not having a great weekend is this driver in Washington State who was pulled over by Washington State police for speeding. She told the officer she was on her way to pay a previous speeding ticket. But that's not all. I mean, that right there is enough where it's like, wow, what are the odds of that? Great job. The officer saw the driver illegally passing another vehicle and going 74 in a 35-mile-an-hour zone. Just flying. The 21-year-old driver was arrested and booked for reckless driving and not having a license or insurance. See, it just got, as the story went on, it just got worse and worse and worse. Well, I mean, hey, she has some great stories to share one day. Just hopefully she does it while she's driving a lot slower with a valid license and insurance. What a mess that was, right?
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1: 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And I'd love to hear how your weekend went. 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And oh, don't forget, by the way, to make us your number one preset on the iHeart app as well. That way, you'll never miss a thing. We're just one tap away.

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And we have your tickets. 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

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And think back, what's something that your family did that you thought for the longest time was something that only you and your family did? No one else did. But it turns out everyone was doing this too, every other family. I'll tell you what mine was, and we'll find out what yours was coming up here in less than 10 minutes.

0: 1021 WDRM, Huntsville's number one for new country. And we're talking about something you did with your family that you thought only your family did, but it turns out everyone else is doing it too.
1: I thought we had this thing where we take these old Western photos, you know? And I said, nobody does this. You know, we're obviously unique. And then, you know, the more times I go over to people's places and I'm like, oh, wait, you got one of these too? Oh, you took one of those? Oh, everybody took them. Okay.
0: Oh, yeah. You go to any boardwalk in America and it's right there. 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Everyone does it. It's true.

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1: And I would love to know what you want to hear as you're listening tonight. I'm here for you. Let me know what song you want on next. Just let me know on the free iHeartRadio app as you listen there. Tap the red microphone, our talkback mic. That's what that is. And yeah, leave a message. Let me know what you want on

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1: I'm Casper. Appreciate you having us on. Anything you want to hear tonight, let me know now. In fact, I want to do a roll call. Let me know where you're listening at right now so I can shout you out. Just open up the free iHeart app. Make sure we're set as your number one preset. And then tap that red talkback mic and say hello.

1021 WDRM. And let's say you could instantly master a skill. Which would you pick and why? I know what I'd pick. Right off the top of my head, I know exactly what I would do. I'll tell you mine. We'll find out what yours is less than 10 minutes. Hang on.

0: 1021 WDRM, Huntsville's number one for new country. And we're talking about if you could master a skill instantly, what skill you would pick and why. What about you, Hannah?
1: Can I pick three?
0: Yeah, go ahead.
1: Okay, I would say playing the drums,
0: yeah,
1: trading options really, really well, yeah, and like windsurfing.
0: Love it. Well, you've already mastered multitasking, that's for sure.

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I'm Casper. Thank you for listening tonight. 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That way, when you open the app up, we're just one tap away. You'll never miss a thing. So make us a number one preset. Also, with the red talkback microphone and let me know what you want to hear tonight. I'm here for it.

92.1 WDRM, Huntsville's number one for new country. I'm Casper. As always, appreciate you letting me be a part of your Sunday night. Thank you so much for listening. Have a great rest of your night. After midnight, Granger Smith is on the way next. See you.

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1: Hey, Granger, this is Rich up here in northern Michigan, just out here repoing cars. You keep me up all night. Keep doing what you're doing. Take care.
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0: 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Ann Hudson is coming up next with all the latest from Nashville. Ann, what's on your radar today?
1: Well, this is fun, Granger. Did you see one of the cast members from Yellowstone opened up about what Lainey Wilson did on set? I got that story coming up in your Nashville news next.

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7: Happy Monday, everybody. The beginning of the work week. It's After Midnight. I'm your host, Granger Smith. Hey, whatever the reason you're up early or up late or just can't sleep at this hour, hey, you're not alone. And I'm glad you're with me. I've got a whole bunch of good country music to play for you. And I've got this topic. What would be your death row last meal? If you could choose your last meal and you could describe it perfectly, all the way down to grandma's fried potatoes, I want you to call me and let me know on the air and I'll play you. 866-607-8383. I've also got Earl Dibbles Jr., the country boy. He's got a dumb criminal story, hopefully to put a smile on her face. It's hour number two. I know it's Monday, but well, you came to the right place. It's After Midnight.

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1021 WDRM. All right, continuing this conversation, talking about a death row last meal, the last meal of your life. 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
1: 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Me neither. Until today. Earl is going to share this true dumb criminal story coming up next.

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1: Number one for New Country, 102.1 WDRM. All right, taking a phone call right here. Man, this has been such a great topic. The only problem with this topic is it's making me hungry. We're calling this Death Row Last Meal. What would be the last meal of your life? If you could choose it, all the way down to the cooks, 866-607-8383.
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1: Okay, it's about time we run over some history from this day. We've talked about life-changing songs here on the show. How about life-changing movies? One of the most pivotal movies ever made opened in theaters on this day. We'll talk about what that was and some more things coming up in history in two songs.

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Brought this up last hour. I'm still looking for your phone call. This has been such a good topic, except for it makes me hungry. We're calling this Death Row Last Meal. What would be your final meal of your life if you could choose it? The best one you could think of. 866-607-8383.

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1: Good morning. I'm headed into work this morning here in Virginia to my security job. Have a great day. Bye.
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I thought everybody knows extra anything at Chipotle means an extra charge. And a couple of dumb criminals took exception to that. Earl's going to be here to tell us exactly what happened in this dumb criminal story coming up next.

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1: I'm Earl Dibbles Jr. I'm a country boy. 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I got a story to prove it. See, police are keeping an eye out for a man and a woman who attacked a Chipotle worker after learning that they order of extra chicken would come with an extra charge. When the worker said that extra meat was going to cost more, a fight broke out. Arrest warrants have been issued, charging them folks with assault and battery in the first degree. Hey, probably going to get an extra charge of just being dumb, too.
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0: 1021 WDRM. Okay, going to the phone lines here. What was your ice cream truck order as a kid? In fact, what would it be if you saw an ice cream truck today? What would you order? 866-607-8383.
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1021 WDRM, number one for New Country. Hey, good way to get your Monday going? How about with some good news? I got something to share with you coming up in two songs. Hang tight.

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1021 WDRM, number one for New Country. You know, we talked about this last hour, still looking for your phone call. What would be your ice cream truck order? What was it as a kid, and what would you get right now? 866-607-8383.

0: 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Ann Hudson is coming up next with all the latest from Nashville. 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
1: Oh, this is fun, Granger. Do you see one of the cast members from Yellowstone opened up about what Lainey Wilson did on set? I got that story coming up in your Nashville news next.
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0: Huntsville's number one for new country, 102.1 WDRM. People have been trying to decide who the best country singer is from each individual state. And sadly, not every state has somebody who's a country singer. But in Alabama, we're blessed with a ton, Blair.
1: I mean, how do you really, truly narrow it down to the top one?
0: This list says that Hank Sr. is the greatest country singer of all time from the great state of Alabama. And while I don't necessarily disagree... is done because he's really the grandfather, like the man who created right. country music. So I think a lot of that is that. And now with Ella Langley and Riley Green and some others, it's really blown up. So Ella's from Hope Hall. I just want to be hurt so bad, it hurts so bad, it hurts so bad. So she could be on the list. There's also Riley Green from Jacksonville, and we all know that he and Ella are basically tied at the hip when it comes to music.
2: And I don't mind if I do. Drink up the nerve to show up at your house.
0: But what about some others that we have from the great state of Alabama, like Jamie Johnson, who is from Enterprise?
3: Couple of kids just trying to save each other. You should have seen it in color.
0: So far, where would you put the best country singer from the state of Alabama?
1: I mean, what's crazy is, I mean, we can't even stop there because, I mean, you got the group Alabama as well that comes to mind. I understand why people want to go Hank Williams Sr. because it's like a respect thing. But if you're talking about today and as we stand today, it's kind of hard not to bring Ella Langley into the mix.
0: Okay, so you mentioned Alabama, Randy Owen.

Owens Cross, Gurley, Big Cove. It's 102.1 WDRM with the Spencer Graves Show. Robert, we got into a conversation where there's a list out there of trying to figure out who the greatest country singer is from each individual state. And in Alabama, we have a lot. I mean, you have Riley Green.

0: person on the list that everybody thinks is the greatest was Hank Sr. So I got to know, who do you say is the greatest country singer from the state of Alabama?
1: I mean, Hank Sr. started it, but I think old school country, I'd say Jamie Johnson.
0: Nice. A little in color. Enterprise, Alabama, getting on the map. Thanks, buddy.
1: No problem. Have a great day.
0: Who would you say is the best country singer from Alabama?
2: I guess Alabama, Randy Owens.
0: Randy Owens.

0: Why do you say Randy Owen?
1: I don't know. I just love Alabama's music.
0: So everything about Alabama, you just feel like represents country music the best possible way?
1: Yeah, pretty much.
0: I hope you have a great day.
1: You too.
2: Bike sputtering on me.
3: That's not what you want on a cross-country trip.
2: Yeah, you're telling me. Looks like my journey ends here.
3: Nah, mate. 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They'll fix your bike right up. Where you headed, anyways?
2: Oh, I'm going to Cromhenge. You ever been?
3: Nah, can't say I have.
2: It's like Stonehenge, but shiny.
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1: Y'all take a listen to Mike's accent. Mike, how are you, buddy?
2: I'm doing pretty good. How are you doing today, Spencer?
1: You're originally from Wisconsin?
2: Yes, sir.
1: Where are you living now?
2: Sterrett.
1: So what was the purpose for the move?
2: Well, you know, can't beat the weather down here, that's for sure.
1: There's a lot of country parts of Wisconsin.
2: South is definitely a different kind of country, though. So
1: how so? Can you explain that for people that don't know?
2: I mean, everybody's equally as nice here or there. It's just, I don't know. I can't get over the sweet tea and grits. I'm just not going to lie to you. Okay. That's not my thing.
1: Listen, I get it. You guys are covered up in milk and cheese up there. So let's get right into the questions. But give us an idea on a scale of one to country. How country are you?
2: 6.5. 6.5.
1: All right. Here are your three questions. We'll give you a score at the end. Good luck, my guy. People claim that they've done this country act, but science and research says it's just not possible.
2: What is that when you're doing that? No, that's not it. I was thinking about, you know, the catfishing with your arm in there, but no, I don't, you know, sticking your arm in his holes.
1: Is what you're talking
2: about. Yeah, noodling. Yeah, that's what I was talking about.
1: No, that's a real thing.
2: People do.
1: This would be one that I think would be right up your alley, but people claim that they've gone cow tipping, but you really can't do it.
2: You know, people always talk about that, especially from Wisconsin. So he's certainly not running out in that field in the middle of the night trying to get a cow over. You know, they would get very, very mad at you.
1: All right, so here we go. Question number two. What happened at the bonfire?
2: You're going to have a whoppy two. You're going to have a big tub full of all sorts of alcohol mixed in there that you're just drinking out of. You're going to have, there's going to be loud music blaring and people dancing in the back of their pickup trucks, singing away and just having a good old time.
1: Did this happen in the fields of Wisconsin?
2: Yeah, I can say that's happened before. I just can't say, you know, where it happened and who was all there.
3: Yeah, he's being very careful.
1: He's like, I've got statutes of limitations that matter on this.
2: Yeah, there'd always be that field out there where people would be hiding in the field and having a good old time and hope that the, you know, cops wouldn't show up.
1: Well, so far you're doing great. Here's your final question. Tell us the most country moment you had in high school.
2: When we drove our tractors to school for the, you know, when you could drive anything to school but your vehicle. And I would get in the big four-wheel drive international and my dad's tractor and drove it to school.
1: Ladies and gentlemen, there's no debates. They have country people in Wisconsin. You're a perfect 10 today.
2: That's awesome.
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0: Owens Cross, Gurley, Big Cove. It's 102.1 WDRM with the Spencer Graves Show. You think we have anybody listening that can actually sound like a wild animal? This is from a seagull competition. That's a real person making that noise. And I have to say, it's pretty good. That person won.
1: Yeah, I mean, I wouldn't have thought that was a person by any means.
0: What animal do you think you could make the sound of and it would be kind of close?
1: Oh, maybe a pig?
0: Floor is yours. It's not bad.
1: Thank you so much. Thank you so much. I mean, I think it just is kind of a reflection of my childhood.
0: Did you wake up this morning and think, like, I'm going to be sounding like a pig later?
1: Well, it's funny because, well, I'll say, I think Steve, my husband, does a very, very, very good rendition of a duck, like Donald Duck specifically. But like,
0: that's a character.
1: But like, it's a duck slash, like, there's a little twang of Donald Duck in it.
0: You know, when you're little, your mom and dad go over, the cow says, moo.
1: Right.
0: The dog
1: right.
0: says, rough. But then you correct. Actually hear how a real animal sounds. If your parents said a seagull said, they would not get that right. These people have been practicing. However, knowing that we're all from the country, there are plenty of people that are listening right now that I know can sound like a turkey without the use of a call.
1: I mean, it's going to be hard to beat that, though. Like that,
0: a seagull? That's
1: yeah, I mean, that's copy and paste. That is a seagull. That is not a human. It just can't be.
0: But there are people. Do you think there are people that are listening to our show right now that can actually make an animal noise that we would be floored because it sounds so perfect?
1: Maybe.
0: I mean, your pig was pretty good. That should prove that people have the ability.
1: Correct. But as good as the remake of that seagull, I just don't know.
0: 855 Grave Zero. If you can make the real sound of an animal.
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0: giving you all the warm fuzzies and whatnot. 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
1: So this guy's out helping his dad cut down some trees on his property when he heard an SUV skid off the road and crash into a nearby pond. A mom and her 8-year-old daughter were inside the SUV. So this guy heard the little girl screaming and ran from his yard, went to the pond, jumped in, freed the young girl, and got her to safety. He went back for the mom, but she was knocked unconscious. He was able to get her out of her seatbelt and swam her to shore. The mom said they were coming back from dinner at Olive Garden. She started to feel sick. She fainted behind the wheel. She's okay now, but doctors are trying to figure out what caused her to faint.
2: 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Oh my, I'm glad that she's okay now, but yeah, I hope they get some answers just so they know kind of going forward what she can do to keep this from happening again.
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0: Athens, Elkmont, Oakdale Acres. This is 102.1 WDRM with the Spencer Graves Show. The conversation that we had earlier, I got really excited, Blair, because I found a person that can actually sound like a seagull. Listen to this person. This is not the animal. If you don't feel like you want to be sitting on the beach with a drink in your hand and your toes in the sand, something's wrong with you. That's a human being, one person making the sound of a seagull. That's pretty impressive.
1: I just can't wrap my head around the fact that that is a person.
0: Do we honestly believe that there's anybody listening to the Spencer Graves Show that can actually sound like an animal and it's really good?
1: I mean,
0: I know you tried.
1: I did. You're welcome for that again. I want to believe that the friends of the show are going to come through. I really do.
0: Amanda, you say that you can sound like a goat?
2: Yes.
0: Go for it.
1: That's really good. Like, I can't... I'm like, how do you do that? Like, how do you describe how to do that?
2: To be honest with you, when I was younger, my mom used to watch the Oprah Show all the time, and there was a lady that came on to that show, and she could do all kinds of animal noises. So I used to sit in my bedroom and practice trying to make them, and that was just one that I mastered.
0: Were there a couple others that you felt decent about, but the goat was the one that was your creme de la creme, your Super Bowl?
2: Yeah, a really ticked off cat. I can do that one pretty well.
0: Feel free.
1: Oh. What is happening right now? What is happening?
0: Amanda, thank you so much for calling us.
2: You're so welcome. Y'all have a great day.
0: You
2: love
0: too.
2: Y'all.
0: I find these people that can sound like a seagull. This is one person. And then Mike jumps on the phone, 855-GRAVE-0. What animal can you sound like, Mike?
3: I can sound like a rooster.
0: Dude, your neighbors must hate you, but go for it. That's really good.
1: Pretty spot on, I'm not going to lie.
0: I almost thought that Mike was going to call and just go cock-a-doodle-doo, but he knocked it out of the park.
1: Can you imagine? He's just like, and that is my rendition.
0: All right, how did you figure out that you could do this, Mike?
3: I've been doing it for a long time. I can do other sounds as well.
0: What do you got?
3: I got a cow.
0: You obviously grew up on a farm or live near one or have one now.
1: How did you determine that you could do all of this?
3: I do it for kids. I do it for laughs. I can also do a horse.
1: So this is your hidden talent. And by hidden, I mean hidden no longer.
0: Mike, we appreciate you, buddy. Thank you so much for being on the show.
3: You're welcome. Thank you.
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0: Hazel Green, Harvest, New Hope. Thanks for listening to us this morning on 102.1 WDRM. What was the worst trouble you ever got into as a teenager? 855-GRAVE-0. Maybe I'll even say kid, because you might be 12, 11, or 10, and you got in some pretty big trouble. We don't want you to not call, so make sure you jump on the phone with us. The reason I bring it up is there are two teenage boys who just got arrested because back-to-back nights, they went to Target and caused chaos. Night number one, they blew a leaf blower inside Target.
1: Well, you know, they saw their parents do it at home and their house looked better. And so they were just trying to assist and clean. And have, you always want the teenagers to clean. And then when they do, everybody gets upset.
0: Great job as an attorney. Probably need to polish that up, because the when the teens got arrested, they went to the same Target and crashed a lawnmower through the front glass.
2: He actually drove straight into the door first and shattered it. It was quite interesting.
1: But here's the thing. They were just trying to cut the grass for them.
0: Like, yeah, right. Right.
1: Yeah. In that parking lot. They didn't mean to.
0: What's the worst trouble you ever got into as a kid? 855-GRAVE-0. I remember as a kid, we had this house in the neighborhood that was abandoned. I mean, there wasn't a soul that lived in this place. It had grass and weeds growing through the actual house. So me and my buddies were walking around. We were like, hey, let's just throw rocks at it. So we threw rocks at it. We busted out a couple windows, all this kind of stuff. Little did we know that that house was just purchased by somebody. And they came to our parents and blew their lid. How dare your boys vandalize our property? I can't believe
1: how dare y'all?
0: And we got in some massive trouble. I mean, my dad was like, listen, you can't do that. You can't go to somebody else's property and destroy it, no matter how dilapidated it looks. They made us buy three windows, which for a kid working on chores and your salary being whatever you make cutting grass for people was not a lot of money. And then they knocked the house down to build a brand new one.
1: Well, you know what? That's what you get, because, you know, poor Mr. Graves, he's just trying to, you know, raise these kids well, and y'all out here just like going against everything that he says. I mean, it's just rude, honestly.
0: Okay. Worst trouble you ever got into as a kid?
1: Okay, so I had this party at my house, and me and my brother were in on it. He was going to have a party. I was going to have a party. Mom was at work. Dad was out of town for work. The party wasn't even what we got in trouble for. It was the fact that during said party, we broke this massive picture that was on the wall. I still don't know. There was like pillows being thrown. Pillows were lost. The massive picture broke. Glass was everywhere. People were showing up at our house. My dog ran outside. This is no joke. Bless her heart. She ended up getting run over, but she lived.
0: Oh, my God.
1: Hold on. It gets worse. She lives. My brother has to drive to Huntsville to the emergency vet to take her. It was thousands of dollars later, but again, a little bit was fine. And yeah, it was not a good night.
0: 855-GRAVE-0. Trouble you got into as a kid.
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0: 1021 WDRM is Huntsville's number one for new country. We just got into a conversation about the worst trouble you ever got into as a kid after two teenagers. First went to a Target, blew a leaf blower. The next night they came back and they crashed a riding mower into the glass. They've been arrested. And a lot of people are happy about that. So we're just going back to before cell phones and the trouble that you got into as a kid. Christy, good morning and share your story.
1: Well, there's probably about eight of us. We were supposed to be going to the movies. We got dropped off at the movies. We were like 14, 15, so we didn't have a driver's license. Instead of going into the movie, though, we got on the back of a little pickup truck with some boys. Mm. So there's like I said, about eight of us. And we went off on this side road off of the main highway. And the state trooper saw us. He gave us a few minutes to sit out there and do whatever we were doing. And because we were out there for quite a few minutes before he decided to pull on up in there. And he had to take all of us home one by one. Well, first he called the guy that was driving the truck. He had called his parents because

that one friend you have to say be nice to before introducing them in public? Yeah, they're that friend. The Spencer Graves Show. 102.1 WDRM. Number one for new country.

0: country are you on the Spencer Graves Show?
1: Randy, what town are you from?
2: Hazel Green.
1: Give us your assessment on a scale of one to country. How country are you?
2: I'm going to say a 7.
1: That's a great number. Middle of the road. Room for improvement, but you can also fall hard. Here are 3 questions, and we'll give you a score at the end. Who sings this?
3: And the reason just might be you're so good to me.
2: The George Strait?
1: No.
3: Somebody's
2: doing me right. I was so afraid of those questions.
3: Somebody's holding me.
1: That is the one and only Keith Whitley. All right, that's okay. You got 2 more questions. What's the most country town or place in Alabama?
2: I'm biased on this one, man. I come from Lick Skillet.
1: That's actually one I have on my list. Why is Lick Skillet so country?
4: I love it.
2: It's a map dot, man. It's no longer on maps anymore. It's a little 2-mile radius town that was named after people would come up to the bar, and then the mamas would send their kids back up there and tell them they better get home or they're not going to eat anything but the Lick Skillet.
1: Really? I thought it was there was one little place in town where the food was so good that you would have to physically lick the skillet because you wanted more.
2: You know how these little towns are, man. They get names. Nobody knows the true origin story.
5: That's just what you've been told.
1: The fact that it's not on a map makes it a little more country than anywhere else. Final question, doing okay so far. Everyone has a redneck in their family. Who is it in yours?
2: We got several, but I'd probably go with my dad back when he was alive.
1: Why is your dad so redneck?
2: One time we were at the campground, and his flip-flops broke, and he cut the elastic out of his underwear. And made a new strap for a flip flop.
4: That's great.
2: I mean, it was genius. We're great.
4: So good.
2: He wore them way more than that weekend.
1: Buddy, if it wasn't for Keith Whitley, you probably would have had a perfect score. That's going to knock you down a little bit, but you're an 8.8 today.
2: I appreciate it, buddy.
1: We've got passes for you to Ty Myers at Orion Amphitheater in May.
2: That's awesome, man. Thank you.
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Athens, Elkmont, Oakdale Acres. This is 102.1 WDRM with the Spencer Graves Show. The problem that I'm having with these birds, Blair, 855-GRAVE-0, is it's not that I don't want them to make a nest. I just don't want them to make

0: 1021 WDRM is Huntsville's number one for new country. How would you react if you caught a state record, whether it was a bass or a deer or a turkey, something of note that gets you into the record books? Well, it just so happens that one person who listens to our show, Darren Nunley, is now responsible for the largest largemouth bass caught in the state of Tennessee.
1: I mean, if I caught the largest bass and it was a state record, I would rub it in your face on an hourly basis, not even a daily basis.
0: You are responsible for catching two things in this world, a cold and a buzz. And you do the second one really well when you're on an island.
1: Thank you. I put my best foot forward. And when I'm in St. John specifically, it's actually become pretty easy for me.
0: Darren Nunley has the state record in Tennessee. It just got verified months after he actually caught the fish. What was your reaction?
2: I was in shock to see something that big. I mean, I've caught some big fish, but I've never caught one that big. You know, when I seen that scale and it said 15.8, I thought, what was the record? And I looked up the record and it was 15.3.
0: And you had to be floored, but catching a state record is pretty awesome. So what was the day like?
2: We ran into the spot and my friend, he had a cancellation. So when he has a cancellation, I just go with him. And, We get in his grass flat, and I was throwing a chatterbait, and had one little spot there that caught some big fish out of, and threw into that spot, and I thought I was hung, and how you pop your jig just to get it to come out, and when I tried to pop it, it just saw it, and it took off.
0: You're like, where's my jig going?
2: Yeah, it took off, and he ran towards me, and I finally caught up with him, and fight was on.
0: You must have thought that you hooked something other than a bass.
2: Yeah, I did. I thought it was catfish.
0: Right. Has to be.
2: But after we got it closer to the boat, we seen it. And Hensley had to dip net and dipped it up.
0: So as soon as you got that fish in the boat, did you think you had a state record?
2: He did. I didn't. I just looked at it. I didn't, you know, I was just...
1: still in a little bit of shock.
2: Yeah.
0: Lord have mercy. Darren Nunley is now the Tennessee state record holder with a largemouth bass caught out of Nickajack. Just under 16 pounds. That's awesome.
2: Thank you.
0: It makes me wonder, what's your claim to fame? Now, for the rest of Darren's life, he's going to be known as the guy who caught the Tennessee record largemouth bass. That's pretty impressive. Unless somebody breaks it and then his name's just in the history book. But still... that's his claim to fame. What's yours? 855-GRAVE-ZERO.
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the devil jumped up on a hickory stump and said, boy, let me tell you what. I guess you didn't know it, but I'm a fiddle player too. And if you'd care to take a dare, I'll make a bet with you. Now you play pretty good fiddle, boy, but give the devil his due. I bet a fiddle of gold against your soul, 'cause I think I'm better

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Johnny said, "Devil, just come on back if you ever want to try again. I done told you once, you son of a bitch.

0: Owens Cross, Gurley, Big Cove. It's 102.1 WDRM with the Spencer Graves Show. We got into a conversation this morning about a kid who just went absolutely crazy on the McDonald's app and ordered hundreds of dollars of things that showed up to the house. Let's get over to Joel this morning because we're asking you when your tiny human spent money that you didn't know about. Joel.
1: So it was actually 5, maybe 6 years ago. I think my youngest one was 4 or 5. But it actually happened to my mom. So he was bad about getting on her Kohl's website and looking at stuff at Kohl's. Mm-hmm. And so she called me the night that he spent the night at her house. It was my mother's card. And she said, "How much money does Tucker have?" I said, "Why?" Dude, I mean, I really hate to write him out on the radio, but I mean, it's like, it's epic. Like, everybody's going to love it. So she said, "Well, you know, I always let him shop on my Kohl's card and all this kind of stuff. Well, you know, he knows how to add to cart and do all this other kind of stuff." So he bought $1,275 worth of Ride On Power Wheel toys from Kohl's. Yes, from Kohl's on my mom's Kohl's card. And see, I mean, he was thoughtful about it. He didn't buy them all for him. He bought, my oldest son's 14. He bought him
2: how sweet.
1: Jurassic Park Power Wheel Jeep.
0: Yes.
1: So, I mean, it was awesome, really. I mean, if you think about it, it was pretty clever. He just went down through there and picked him like 7 items on there and hit add to cart.
2: But again, it wasn't just for him.
0: Right. We do have to appreciate the fact that he was thinking about others. Obviously,
1: and
0: you guys raised him right.
1: Yeah.
0: Right.
1: That's exactly right. So, I mean, it's funny, but, you know, my mom loaded him up in her car and she took him to the Kohl's in Madison because we live on the other side of Ardmore. On the Tennessee side.
0: Wait a minute. So she didn't cancel the order? She went through with it?
1: Well, they delivered them before she was able to cancel it.
0: Oh,
1: so she
0: amazing.
1: Took it to Kohl's and yep. She took it to Kohl's in Madison, Alabama, and was able to return them, no questions
0: asked.
1: Oh,
0: right. Man, he had to bring them back.
2: Yeah.
1: It was awesome. I thought it was funny.
2: Hey, it's Blair. I'm here with...
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1021 WDRM, Huntsville's number one for new country. And welcome into Monday. I'm Dusty on this Memorial Day. Remember why we have the day off today, honoring those who gave the ultimate sacrifice for our freedom.

0: Huntsville and the Valley's number one for new country, 102.1 WDRM. And you got something you want to say, something you want me to play? Tap that talk back, Mike.
1: Hey, Dusty, what's going on, man? 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You can make it better by playing a little Toby Keith. Thanks, bud.
0: So he is working today. I'll play Toby Keith for you. Ella Morgan.

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1021 WDRM, Huntsville's number one for new country. Did you see Kenny Chesney just tied George Strait's record on Billboard's country airplay chart? Kenny's new song, Carry On, just became his 100th song to land on that chart, tied with George Strait.

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And give me two songs, I'm going to get you your daily dose of randomness. 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

101 for New Country, 1021 WDRM. And it's the unofficial kickoff to summer. Memorial Day weekend. Of course, remember what Memorial Day is all about. Honoring and remembering those who gave the ultimate sacrifice. But many are getting excited for summer, too. What are you looking forward to? What do you want to do this summer? Let me know. Give me a buzz or tap that talkback mic.

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We're at WDRM Radio. And thank you for listening. I'm Dusty. 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Chris G.

1021 WDRM. And give me two songs. We are going to look back on this day in country music, May 25th through the years. What happened? Looking back next, Dylan Scott first.

Hey, I'm Dusty on 102.1 WDRM, gearing up for Jelly Roll, bringing his tour to the Coca-Cola Amphitheater in Birmingham. That is Sunday, and we've got your tickets. Make sure you wake up at the Spencer Graves Show for your chance to win on WDRM. Got

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1021 WDRM. And that for Christina listening at the house today. Thank you for listening. Thank you for the request, by the way, too. And then right after that, Jamie shot me a note on this one. I love this song. Ella Langley, Morgan Wallen. I can't.

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1021 WDRM, Huntsville's number one for new country. And sometimes I see a story and I'm like, yes, I feel seen. Like, this is me. Normal things that make you feel embarrassed. Oh, yeah. That next.

Huntsville's number one for new country, 102.1 WDRM. I'm Dusty. 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
1: And I'm Dusty. Thank you for listening. As always, love, peace, and chicken grease. 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If I-

0: This is the Kickstart Call. It's what we do to kick off our show every weekday afternoon. It's Wayne D. Tay. Appreciate y'all tuning in to 102.1 WDRM. To be the Kickstart Call, you just got to pick up the phone and dial us in the studio. It's that simple. 1-877-367-4432. 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
1: And Memorial Day is here. 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
1: And even though today's a holiday for a lot of people, it wasn't for Tay, because she's been hard at work digging out some great stories.
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1: 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This is wild. Yeah. Tay will get to that story and a couple others in just a few minutes here with the iHeart Country Roundup. Wow.

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2: All right, so last night's ACM Awards were held in Las Vegas. So let's do a little recap real quick. With Shania Twain hosting for the very first time, it was absolutely incredible. But the night provided 2 hours of just amazing performances and surprises, including Parker McCollum's self-titled album winning Album of the Year. We were also stoked for him. And then Cody Johnson taking home the trophy for Entertainer of the Year is a very stacked category, right? I mean, the artists in that category should all be entertainers of the year. But if you missed the entire show, it's available to stream on Prime Video, so go catch up. All right, next, so we've been updating you on the nearly weekly records Ella Langley has been shattering, but don't sleep on Morgan Wallen. While Ella is the new hottest, Morgan is an old hand at breaking records, right? He just broke another one. On Friday, he reached 30 billion streams on Spotify. He joins artists like Beyonce, Lady Gaga, Lil Wayne, Linkin Park, Maroon 5, and more in that exclusive club. So if you're wondering how far Ella Langley has to go to catch up, latest numbers say she is just shy of 2 billion streams. Holy cow. All right, and last, Luke Bryan has announced his fall farm tour shows for this year. While his spring farm tour shows were in California this weekend, he takes things east for the autumn dates. You can see him in places like Pennsylvania, Ohio, Indiana, and opening acts have not yet been announced, but presale starts tomorrow ahead of the general sale on Thursday at 8 a.m. local time. You can keep tabs up on Luke Bryan's website. That's your iHeart Country Roundup with Tay.
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0: 1021 WDRM, and we appreciate y'all hanging out. Instagram is at Wayne D and Tay. So we have a very special guest joining us. Even on the holiday, he is committed to cut through his schedule to make sure he's here with us.
1: 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Jordan Davis is joining us.
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1: And who doesn't love an ice cold bevy? I mean, usually on the way home, I'd pick something up.
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2: 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Well, Taco Bell is stepping up its drink game big time.
1: Find out why and how. I already know that I need one. Coming up in just a few minutes.

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1: And our Instagram is Wayne D and Tay if you want to check in.
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1: That actually sounds fantastic.
2: They're calling it Live Moss Cafe.
1: But how long do you think they stick with something like that? That can't be a forever thing.
2: Well, and it looks like it's only at like certain locations. Like I see Houston, Dallas, Las Vegas, Southern California are only on the lineup right now. But the flavors look really good. Purple velvet cream. Ugh.

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spending your Memorial Day with us. I want to thank you, whatever you got going on, all right? It's 102.1 WDRN, Huntsville's number one for new country. This is going to be fun, man. You with an opportunity to see the Trash Pandas. WDRM.com, you win your way in now, all right? A little Tim McGraw for y'all.

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1: Yeah.
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2: G-I-E.
1: B-O-U-G-I-E.
2: Yeah.
1: You Tay would have spelled it wrong if it wasn't.
2: No, I would. That's how I spell it. That is how I spell it.
1: Of course, you'd get it right because it's in front of her. Okay.

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0: And congrats to our guest, Jordan Davis. Latest song over the weekend called Turn This Chuck Around went number one. You got a handful of these things already, man, these number one songs. What do they mean to you?
2: I mean, it still means, you know, for me, I think, you know, number ones as from a songwriter, man, they're world-changing. So, like, I don't think of that just from myself anymore. And I think one of the coolest things that changed that was my last two number ones that were both outside songs. I had nothing to do in the writing process of them. And both of those songs were one of the writer's first number ones. To be able to make that phone call, to kind of relive that first, that singles you up for me, man, that has just been one of the coolest things I've been able to do. And, you know, music's tough, man. And I still, like, they still do mean a lot to me. And I think it's because when I first moved to town, I was a songwriter and I knew that's all I wanted. And I just wanted one because I thought if I were to think anything past that, I'm just kind of being a jerk. So they really are something that, I mean, I'm a country radio kid, man. I grew up on it. My dad loved it. My uncle made a living off of it. They're still just as special today as they were in 2018 whenever we got Singles You Up there. So it still does mean a lot to me.
0: I get that. And I imagine it always means something to you to a certain degree anyway. Appreciate y'all. That's Jordan Davis hanging out with Wayne D. And
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